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2: So obviously, we've seen what's happened within the Chinese market, where they've taken over so much market share from foreign brands, and now we're seeing that start to happen in certain markets abroad. And I don't see that changing. I see that trend only increasing in speed.
3: The concept car can interact with the driver and can predict all of the physical things like heartbeat and the health of the driver, and this is super innovation. I think in Europe we don't have something like this.
4: 近年来，中国单方面免签国家范围不断扩大，144小时过境免签等政策高效落地，境外游客可以实现说走就走的中国之行。入境游便利化政策持续加码，彻底打通境外游客来华游玩消费的堵点。政策赋能之下，境外游客来华不再局限于观光旅游，购物消费成为核心需求之一。带空箱来华，满载而归，成为入境消费新潮流。第139届广交会第三期正在进行，截至二期闭展，本届广交会共有来自219个国家和地区的24.5万名境外采购商到会。
5: China every year improve and new technology, the technology tools, and also the focused more different product and developing more. This is for me, this is good.
6: Así que el día de hoy vamos a dar una vuelta por la 139 edición de la Feria de Cantón para que ustedes puedan ver cuáles son los productos innovadores que se van a estar vendiendo en el resto del mundo a lo largo de los próximos años. Bienvenidos a la Feria de Cantón.
4: 从国内游火热到入境游火爆，从逛中国到购中国，全球目光聚焦中国的背后是中国高水平对外开放的坚定决心，是文旅产业与消费市场协同升级的生动实践。双轮驱动的文旅消费格局不仅激活了国内消费市场，更向世界展现了中国开放包容、活力满满的大国形象。
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